dearie, dearie. Back on again then. Here we are, Old School Nation with me, Strellan, here on OSN Radio for this large Friday. It's the final show of the year. Oh, yes, indeedy. Just take me higher. There's your warm-up. A bit longer than 20 minutes tonight. Higher. So what the matter, higher. Is it? Just take me higher. Specially prepared show tonight. We're in Belfast. Oh, yes, we are. As I say, we, it's me, Rob DeSera, Shades of Rhythm, Piano Man, Graham Park, many others, and Mr. Paul Draycott's with us as well. Oh, yes. And we'll be coming live from Belfast later on OSN Radio. Okay, just look out for the times. I'm not sure what time we'll be broadcasting, but we'll be sorting it. We'll be sorting it. Very large night in store indeed. Right, as always, the rest of the show is mostly your requested tunes. Nice to get a good batch out of those who've requested in the regular listeners group. As always, when it's a specially prepared show, no shout-outs throughout the show, just your dedicated tunes, OK? Dedicated, requested tunes even. All right, then.

violence, just peace for all men. Stop the wars, stop the violence, love and unity. 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

It's the FBI Project on OSN Radio. Risky from 1990. Neil Pearce choosing that one. Cheers, Neil. Yes, we really are in Belfast at the moment. No one believes us, but we are. We're there. And we'll prove it later. Old School Nation here on OSN Radio. It's me, Stu Allen, banging him out through till 10, and we're going to have some after party after that, as always. Oh, yes. Carrying on with the requested tunes, though, very large. Back to 93 now. Bit of sampling, girls. We had one of those on last week. Tonight, it's Just Can't Help Me. Here we go.

Ireland, Italy on right back to 1990, 4M and 1-2. Ian York choosing that one. Cheers, Ian. The final Old School Nation of 2016. Hope you're going to have a large new year.

Lever, many more. I'll try and find all the names. But that's where we'll be New Year's Day night, of course. Tribeca on Sackville Street in Manchester. Come and join us. Not this for...

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0: Ivan Southworth, choosing that one. Cheers, Ivan. Next up, going back to 93, bit of Time Frequency Scottish Business. Shell Suits of

the time frequency and Real Love from 93. Mike Harris choosing that one. Thank you very much, Eddie. Massive shout to you if you're down at Bowlers on Boxing Day. What a great night we had there. I loved it. Half asleep, didn't know what was going on, but it was good to see so many of the OSN crew there. Thank you for that. Had a brilliant laugh, brilliant laugh. Mark XTC on Sunday, New Year's Day, as usual, here on OSN Radio, 7 p.m. So tune in on Sunday night. Tribeca, Sackville Street, Manchester, New Year's Day. I hope we're getting these days right. I think I am. New Year's Day with Tribeca, Sackville Street, Manchester, that night. I'll give you the lineup in a bit, all right.

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Get the Music from 92. Stuart Bradley Hulk in Tuesday Now, and he was another one going mental on Boxing Day. Mr. Cliffy. Oh, yes. Old School Nation here on OSN Radio with me, Stu Allen. The last one of 2016. Deary, deary. Right, on New Year's Day, as I say, we're doing Tribeca. That's on Sackville Street in City Centre, Manchester. Just got the lineup. There's me, Jay Weirden, Mark XTC, Daz 808 State, Sean Lever, Mike Tracy, MC Tunes, and probably more. It's only a tenner to get in, and it's on through till 4 a.m. Right, 9 till 4. Just look on Facebook for the event. Right then. This should round the first hour off nicely. Gonna play lots of it. Big favourite of everyone, Pulse. But this was chosen by

It's Pulse on RSN Radio, the lover that you are from 96. Nicola Wallace choosing that one. Thank you, Nicola. Didn't quite round off the first hour. We have a bit more room for one more. And we're going to go way back. Back to 91. Class tune from Robert Owens. I'll be your friend. I will.

Fire sung Tears with Frankie Knuckles, Robert Owens. I'll Be Your Friend from 91. Lee Smith is in that one. Cheers, Lee. Rounding off the first hour nicely there, Robbie. Slightly into the second one now, aren't we? In the second hour, as always, we have our very large sample collection. It's a big one tonight. And let me go a bit harder. I've got a nice old banging mix that I found of proper old stuff. That's all coming up. Time for some acid.

nice to hear you back on the show again. Back to 1988, this ain't Chicago, ride the rhythm on the Acid Not Placid mix. David Alcock choosing that one. Thank you, David. If you're wondering why we're not doing shout-outs and whatever tonight, it's a specially prepared show. We're over in Belfast right at the moment, and we're going to do the big Harmony night at the Queen Student Union in Belfast. That's where we are. I'm there with Shades of Rhythm, Rob Tessera, Graham Parr, Piano Man. We're all over here. And we're hoping to put out quite a bit of it on OSN Radio later this evening. In fact, the doors have just opened. Just opened. We'll be down there in a bit. Right, let's go. Keep going way back. Back to 1990 now. It's a bit naughty, this one. Hey? Oh, dear, huh? Anyway. How'd you wear? Here we go.

0: Maguire choosing that. Okay, let's go to our sample connection. The house crew were on at Bowlers on Boxing Day. They were brilliant as always. And Rick Aldwin choosing the house crew, Keep the Fire Burning from 91, and Mike Woolley wanted anything from the house crew. So that's what's kicking this week's sample connection off. Here we go.
1: Got to

tunes together. Kicked off with the house crew, Keep the Fires Burning from 91. Rick Aldrin wanted that one. As I said before, Mike Woolley wanted anything from the house crew. So we followed that with the house crew again. All We Want to Do Is Dance from 89, because it's sampled in there. And it also sampled Moni Love versus a Diva, Ring My Bell from 1990, and it also sampled this from 1990, Baby D and Daydreaming. Right then, about half an hour left of the show. On to another requested tune. Ian Harrison wanted this one. Shut Up and Dance. The Green Man from 92. Pump this one up. Ooh, blimey.

very large indeed. Shut up and dance on OSN Radio, The Green Man. What a classic. Back to 92 with that. Ian Harrison choosing that. Cheers, Ian. I'm going to play you a bit of a mix now that I did ages and ages and ages ago. A couple of 1990 tunes, 91 tunes in there. Proper old stuff.

put together many, many years ago. In the vinyl days, you know what I mean? All very much back to normal next week, live and everything here on OSO Radio, Old School Nation. If you haven't heard your chosen tune tonight, it'll be saved for the first show of 2017. All right, so I hope you enjoy the show tonight. Stand by for a bit of live from Belfast later, because that's where we are tonight. So thanks for tuning in. We'll see what we can do with the after-party business. I'm not sure if that is actually happening properly, but because of coming live, okay, later. So we'll sort it. We'll sort it. Anyway, so I will hopefully see you. If you're going to Doncaster tomorrow night, New Year's Eve, I will see you there, the Doncaster Warehouse, for some banging business. And then on New Year's Day, we're at Tribeca on Sackville Street in Manchester. So, thanks so much for tuning in throughout the year. Leaves me to say, Happy New Year!

Here it comes.

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0: with the feeling, and Laura Kate Dyson choosing that one. Thank you very much indeed. Requesting tunes in the regular listeners group through the week. Okay, if you want to do that, just join the group. Have some banter while the show's going on. Meet new friends and all the rest of it. Just go to oldschoolnation.com and join. It's very nice, isn't it, Paul?
1: Yeah.
0: He's here tonight. Yeah.

Congress on OSN Radio, featuring Cinnamon, no less. Your Love Takes Me Higher from 92. Ian York choosing that. Very nice. Huge variety of tunes, as always, from your choices. Love it, love it, love it. Piano Business. We're going to go way back to the late 80s as well. We've got some old-school kind of techno tunes. And then we go a bit harder, don't we, towards the end every week. And we love that. A big blowout before the after party.

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0: Fish face.
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0: Fish face.
1: Don't be silly. Overcome them on your way.
0: Oh, pardon.
1: Which in paradise.

It's the FBI Project and Rich in Paradise with Sharon D. Clarke on the vocals for Going Back to My Roots 1990. Susan Anderton requesting that one. Top choice.

MCP on OSN Radio, Over Me from 1990. Exactly 3 months ago we played that one, so I just scraped in with that one. Graham Dixon choosing that. Thank you, Graham. We don't play anything. No repeats for the last 3 months, all right. It's a rule that we stick to. Keep it fresh. Somebody's got for me. Hello from Sunny Mallorca, says Anne-Marie, cheeky monkey. She's loving the show. Trying to drown out I Am The Music Man. Yeah, you've gone to one of them places, haven't you? Anyway, big shouts to Keith, Amy, Martin, Marcus, Alice and Alex. So no Anne-Marie on Mark's show on Sunday.

saying the Nottingham crew's locked in as usual. The usual shouts to Elizabeth Binks and the OSN family. Listen to this banger from 95. You've got to turn this one right up, by the way. It's The Law.

this large. Extreme largeness. That's the Crystal Method, back to 95 with that one. Keep Hope Alive, and Paul Rogers choosing that one. Thank you.

off to Anglesey to get away from it for the weekend. Not really. He's going racing, as usual. Strathmornia. It's called that, not racing, Strathmornia. In Bryn Sinkin, telling you. Oh, Skull Nation. Here on LSN Radio. More shouts coming soon. We're going to round the first hour off with this, a bit of Toxic 2.

0: Toxic 2. On OSN Radio's Rave Generator from 91. Steve Woodward choosing that one. And guess what?
1: 9 o'clock already! Oh.
0: Down, another large one to go.

kicking off the second hour of tonight's show with Malcolm McLaren featuring Alison Limerick on the house mix of Magic's Back from 91, blatantly sampling parts of my Visa tune from the same year. Cheeky monkeys, aren't they? Dave Hill requesting that. Cheers, Dave. Roger Brooks saying a big shout to Mike and the Scrapplets over in Tenby in Education the Southwest.

0: from 96. And Stu Bradley Hawkins, she's in that one. He thought it's never been on the show before.
1: It was last played in December, you cheeky monkey. But it's time to play it again.
0: No repeats over the last 3 months, you know what I mean? Rules are rules.
1: Do some more shouts in a moment. More tunes.

0: Something we do every Friday night. We all get funked up, don't we? Thank goodness for the letter N on the radio. Back to 93, it's Mother, and Wayne Evans chose that. Do you like getting funked up, Paul?
1: Yeah.
0: He said with a very big smile on his face. I think we all do, don't we, really? Oosh!

extreme frequency, of course. And Take Me from 92, John Maguire, Tuesday night. Cheers, John. I'm going to say a big thanks to Jason from Formosa taking over the regular listeners group tonight. Hope you're dealing with it well. Sam Winnick's having a bit of much-needed time off tonight, and we'll be back next week as normal. Right, we're going to go into the sample connection now. So what we do every week, a large tune, and the second tune is the tune that it sampled. Are you ready? Here we go.

Lolita Holloway, Love Sensation, originally out in 1980. This version came out in 83, mixed by Shep Pettibone. Mike Woolley requested this tune, so...

Another large one next week, same time. Mike Harris said a big shout to all the LSN crew that came down to Feel the Beat and Back by Dope Demand last Sunday. We had a big night. It was a big night. And Mark Johnson saying they're having a competition to see us the most tunes that are being played on the show tonight on vinyl. Lots of massive oh hello to Marshy in Whitefield. How are you doing, Marshy? And Kyle Bailey wants a shout to Kyle and Julie. And Paul Unsworth saying a big oh hello to Hayley, Abby and Amber. They're all tuned in, coming from Unzi. How are you doing, Unzi? And Stephen Bolton cranking the roof off at Graham Smith's house tonight in the middle of Bolton.

geleden, Piano Business. Massive and Dance Attack from 93, Darren Mountains choosing that one. Thank you, Darren. Don't forget the Ibiza pre-party, LSN Radio's very own night in Nantwich, Friday the 5th of May. You have to be there. It's only a fiver. That's for me, Mark XDC, Rob Tessera, Cy Freighter and MC Domino all night long. It'll be on OSN Radio as well, but come down to the studio in Nantwich. 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

0: That's Elevator on OSN Radio from the second movement EP in 94, For Your Love. Bronya Smith choosing that one. Thank you, Bronya. Hope you had a good birthday a couple of days ago. And Tony spoilt you rotten. Paul Bailey saying hello to everyone. And he's locked in with his wine.
1: Yeah, check this next track out. It's had a remix.

very love. She's from 91. 91 is winning it tonight. Loads of those tonight. Q-Bass, Dancing People on the E-Type remix, which is on the B-side of the original release. And Mike Brooks choosing it. Thank you, Mike. See your brother Hawking tuned in. Sheffield Division of the Old School Nation. He's locked in and having it. Oh, yes. Sharon Taylor has been out with Thomas at Splash World. She's a very brave lady. She's knackered now, but she's tuned in and she wants a shout out. So there you go.

very large. We used to hammer this back in 91, Cyberfunk, live at the Wunderbar. Andy Whelan chosen that one. Cheers, Andy. And Mike Brook, he's saying he's locked somewhere in southwest Wales. He's in the SA70 district. Don't know whether that's a good district or not, really. For one night only, anyway. It's supposed to be all right down there. And Jeanette, he's locked in and he wants his usual shout-outs. Jeanette, whichever you go for. I don't know how you pronounce it, you still haven't told us. Looking forward to seeing everyone in Nantwich on the 5th of May. Hurry up, Jason and Paddy, get the kettles on. I'm sure that it's done by now. It is good to hear loads of people are looking forward to this pre-Ibiza party in the studio in Nantwich as well. It's great to know that you're all excited. Just to remind you who's on, it's me, Mark XTC, Rob Tessera and Cy Freighter with MC Domino. We're going live on OSN Radio throughout the night. Starts at 10, ends at 3. Get yourselves down and just get a ticket as well. It's only a fiver. We've even reduced the fee. So you can have the booking fee included and it will only cost you a fiver on skiddle.com, okay? Be there. We're not making money on it. We just want a night where we can pay for this. Old School Nation here on OSN Radio every Friday. 8 till 10 with me, Stu Allen, and we have the after party coming up at 10. Rockin' the stupid, dope, mix.

Large and banging as always, thank you. I'm determined to get back to full fitness for more Blood Not Money shenanigans this year. 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And see you in Nantwich. Yeah, we'll see you there. Bronnie Smith saying to wish her daughter Lucy all the best.

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1: That's the way it goes.
0: Ooh, going right back now. This is very basic. Back to 1990.

0: top tune from 1990, Death of a Kamikaze from Genocide 2. Bob Jackson choosing that one. Room for one more. We'll squeeze one in before we hit the after party, which will come up after 10. We've got that Bad Boy Come Again tune to finish off, and then we'll be the after party to you beyond midnight here on OSN Radio. Thank you so much for tuning in. If you didn't hear your tune tonight, don't worry about it. I always save them for the following week if they're large enough. You know what I mean? Last tune, Praga Khan and Jody with the Poison. Another one from 91. Charles Wrigley choosing that one. Here goes for the last tune.
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1: Deary, deary, I've made it.
0: Welcome to the show. It's me, Stu Allen, back on OSN Radio. It's Old School Nation. Apologies if the voice sounds weirder than normal. Nearly died during the week. I think we had the plague. I think it was a modern-day version of the plague. So we'll get through the show, though. Don't you worry. The tunes will all be sorted. There's your 20-minute warm-up or so. Get you settled in nicely. The rest of the show tunes now will be your chosen tunes. Most of them, anyway. Let's get on with it.

illness stops me singing like an angel. It's Oceanic on OSN Radio, back to 91. Insanity, Simon Dukes choosing that. And he was at the pre-Ibiza party we had last Friday. Hope you tuned into that. Very large indeed. Apart from 90% of us ended up with the plague. Otherwise, we're all right.

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I'm free to do what I want, when I want. 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
1: Yeah!
0: There you go, John Geddes choosing that one. Another one from 91 on the show. And he said, Paul will like this because it's called Say Yeah. In fact, he's been saying it all through the song. But not as high as she did it. Not quite, anyway. The after party tonight, 10 o'clock as always here on OSN Radio, will feature sets from me, Cy Frater, Rob Tessera and Mark XTC, taken from last week's largeness we did in Nantwich. So wait for that.

all the way back to 89. Biz Niz, and don't miss the party line. Chris Wrigley choosing that one. Thank you, Chris. John Binks tuned in as always, and always one of the first to give us a mention on the OSN Radio Facebook page. Nottingham crew locked in as always, and hope the ones with the Nantwich allergy are feeling better. Big shout out to Elizabeth Binks, me and Paul, and all the OS family. We're getting there.

It's Indy with Apollonia from 1990. Gary Ball choosing that one. Cheers, Gary. And sorry to Charles Wrigley. I kept calling him Chris for some reason, but that's going to happen probably a few times throughout the show, that things are going to go a little bit wrong. Hello to Roger Brooke as well. He was in Nantwich last week. It was good meeting you as well. Thanks for coming down. And he wants a shout to his daughter, Eleanor, who wasn't happy because she couldn't be there. Too young. And that way she didn't get the lurgy like we did. Well, I did anyway.

Terry, that lovely, lovely Shannon. Back to 97 and Laura Kate Dyson choosing that one. Just to remind you, the after party at 10 o'clock features those live sets from Nantwich last Friday. Thanks so much for everybody coming down. It was amazing. We loved it. Sets from all the DJs on tonight.

JT Players just playing. Scorcio on the mix. Bronya Smith choosing that one. Another blinder, Bronya, thank you. Simon Duke saying a big shout to his son Roman, who's going to be 11 on Sunday. Happy birthday for Sunday, Roman. Should probably hulk in locked in as always. Coming through loud and clear. A massive shout to everybody who went to Nantwich last week. Extra special if at the cost of no sleep till Saturday night. Play this one for everybody going to Ibiza. SOS Ibiza, 21st to the 25th of May. Paul chose this one. He likes this one. You can see him now in the captain's cabin, broadcasting OSN to the world. Sweating.

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I think we should dig this one out for the boat. The boat party. OSN Radio going live on the boat party Tuesday, the 23rd of May, 6 through till 9, Ibiza time. I'll be on there with Mark XDC and Rob Tessera, just like we did last year. We cannot wait.

Evoke on OSN Radio. Arms of Lorraine on the Nip and Tuck version from 96. Nice to hear that version for a change. Joe Woods choosing that. Coming up to the second hour of tonight's show. And we do have to mention the sad news of Robert Miles passing away on Tuesday the 9th of May. He actually passed away in Ibiza after a battle with cancer. I think the best tribute we could do is play the full-length version of his masterpiece from 95, from start to finish.

R.I.P. Robert Miles playing you there the full 7.5 minute version of Children back to 95 with that. He passed away Tuesday, 9th of May in Ibiza, just 47 years old.

yes, what a classic. The Beloved and the Sun Rising from 1989. Rick Mills choosing that one. Nice one, Rick. Nicola Wallace tuned in tonight as always. Thank you, Nicola. Well, a big shout out to Sharon Taylor, who she's missed loads and loads. And Friday's just not the same without the weekly kitchen installment. Mike Brooks saying hello to us all. Thank you for that, Mike. He's working on something special for the after party. Hopes we like it. I've got a feeling there might be some mental GIF on its way. GIF, that is.

the party. That always takes you through till midnight. Bit special tonight. Recorded sets from last Friday's shenanigans in Nantwich. We had a brilliant night. So we've got half an hour each of me, Mark, Rob, and Si tonight.

On OSN Radio, No Other Love from 96. Paul Rogers wanted that one. Who thought it was from 97? Gotta get the years right, haven't you? We don't play anything newer than 97, so it would have been fine if it was. Deary. Paul's having fun posting cat photographs on Facebook tonight. He's the mad cat man of the Northwest. Bit of German business from 94 to take us up to this week's sample connection. Bouncing. Oh, yeah.

It's our sample connection for this week. Very nice indeed. We had Zoogie Forever On from 92, and in the background, Sterling Boyd and Paris Brightledge, It's All Right from 87, and Stephen Travis choosing that one. Thank you. Stephen Bolton's visiting his nephew tonight, and he's no stereo to plug his phone in. Deary, deary. His words, not mine this time.

Chris and family for making it such a laugh. And the SK8 taxi service, otherwise known as Mike Woolley, thanks for the lift. And fighting off the OSN flu. Raybon, Mike Brook finished his little something special for the after party. We'll look forward to that then. Hey, massive shout to Suzanne Freighton, Simon Freighton as well, and Rob to Sarah. And love meeting you all last week. Sam Winnick, the boss lady of the regular listeners group. Join that if you haven't done so already, oldschoolnation.com. But we nearly died though, she said. But we did it, we just made it. She's ill as well, but she's got Ibiza in 4 days' time. So who cares? Big shouts to Shaky Bum, Pauline, Gouchy, Kipsy, Leah, and Jules Kenyon.

0: best ones for you. It really is. Well, yes. The crowd pleases. It's going to be all right from 95. Paul Saunders, Tuesday Night Live. Thank you, Paul. Chelsea Hilton Duke. Work done till Wednesday. Yeah. Wish it was a week ago. Oh, well. Hello to you. Thank you. I'm Paul.
1: Hello.
0: And all the OSM family. Thank you very much.

Wayne Evans choosing that one. Thank you, Wayne. Hey, Mike, we might have got his name right here. Shout to Genick. Hello, Genick. Formerly known as Genick.

0: amazing. We're going to go live in the afternoon on the Friday, and then later that evening, it's going to be a bowlers, big bowlers night there. Corfu, Unity in the Sun, 28th of May to the 4th of June.
1: That kid's going to be far out.

good for me. Always large and always banging. The Prodigy, No Good. 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Dave Hindle choosing that one. Cheers, Dave.

lovely bass. DJ Seduction, Cuckoo in the Jungle from 92. John Wright choosing that one. Sorted out, John. Sharon Taylor out still in Australia. And dancing in front of a phone. Just a huge shout to all the crew. And also her lovely, lovely lad, Thomas, who has insisted that his dad tunes into the show back home tonight, even though she's not there, because he loves me, apparently. Oh, that's very nice. And a big thanks to Paul for last week's excellent stream from Nantwich and videoing from Moorcake last Saturday. That was a brilliant night as well. We loved that. And we get tomorrow night here on OSN Radio. It's the return of Cy Freighter, 7 p.m. for the Rejuve Show. 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
1: Yeah.
0: Ah, there you go. See what I hear now. Welcome to the show. It's me, Stu Allen, back on OSN Radio. It's Old School Nation here through till 10 o'clock. Largeness, as always. That's your 20-odd minute warm-up to settle you into for the rest of the show, as always. The rest of the show. The tunes are requested by you. As I say, most of them. Couple I've sorted out, you know what I mean? Thanks for requesting the stuff. We do it in the regular listeners group on Facebook. If you want to join that, it's oldschoolnation.com. It'll take you straight there. Right then, what's this one? Don't play this one very often, do we? Hey, hey.

0: We love it, we love it. Back to 1990, Four for Money, It's a Moment in Time. That curly-haired lady from up north, she requested it. Sinead Branigan. Thank you, Sinead. A very large choice indeed.
1: I said it before and I'll say it again. Dance while the record spins.

0: your body, in brackets, Elevation. Back to 1990. Neil Booth choosing that one. Thank you, Neil. And on to another classic. Oh, yes. It's me, Stu Allen, with you. 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

again, even though I've been eating ass for them. You know what to do, don't you? If you want a little mention, we do as many as we can, but not going mad. You know what I mean? It's not a request show. Well, it is, but not a mention show, that's it. OSN Radio's Facebook.

finish Ben said. Lovely groovy bit. Taxi. It's Alfredo. Taxi. He's all right, it's Alfredo. Plays the piano nicely. Back to 94, action. And Dan Southern choosing that one. Thanks a lot. Thanks to Joe Woods telling us he's enjoying the shows. Saying the shows have been off the hook. That must be good then. Big shout to all the OSN family and the Alti Massive. And also Mark Johnson saying that his wife Sarah was in Ibiza last weekend partying with friends at Ocean Beach, but they didn't have tunes like this. No, don't have tunes like this at Ocean Beach. But they do have a lot of flash though, I've noticed. A lot of flash on display, which we don't normally complain about. That's why we don't go really, isn't it? We don't look, we don't fit in. Sort of. And a shout to Nick Webb and Jude Andy. They've finished, they've just polished off a massive chippy tea. And here's your requested tune.

Sun Radio. Tune it out here too often. That's Don't Stop from 92. Nick Webb choosing that one. Thank you, sir. That'd be a tune for the radio, that one, I think. Good radio tune. Not a club tune for me, though. No, no. Ian Kipps wants a shout to the OSN crew and the Chatterton Mafia, Chris and Sam. Also, Laura K. Dyson, Mark McKinley, Jason Formosa, and, of course, Amy Buckingham, which is his bestest friend. He's locked in for a mad one tonight.

piano among us tonight, isn't it? What's the piano, aren't they, Paul? It's Living Joy and Dreamer, of course. Loveland on the mix from 95. I know that wasn't the version Bronya Smith asked for, but I haven't got that one, Bronya, sorry. So I like this one.

32. He calls them scrapplers. I think that's South Wales for children, but we'll see. And apparently, I owe him a new soundbar for the telly because I broke his. No, that's you've been too keen. And Lee Smith loved that. We are the bass. It's time to get down tune I played earlier. That's Massey and Apache. Moving on. More requested tunes. Joe Woods wanting this one. Planet Soul from 95 on LSN Radio.

0: Deary, deary. SAS and Amber Groove from 92 on OSN Radio, and that John Geddes choice this week. Cheers, John. We're into the second hour.
1: Already?
0: Go so quickly. John Binks tuned in with the Nottingham crew. Usual shouts, please, to Elizabeth Binks, me and Paul. Thanks a lot. All kinds in the second hour, as always. We've got the sample connection coming up. Gets harder towards the end. Yep. Oh, we have a sorted down-tempo tune tonight. You'll love them both. We've got two, I think. Yep.

Sins in Out and Espiritu. On LSN Radio, that's always from 95. And Dave Hindle choosing that one. Cheers, Dave. Stephen Bolton said he's been blagged into playing VR on the PS4 tonight. Not played games in ages. No idea what he's talking about. That's a very strange language, but he's loving the tunes. That's what we love to know. And Darren Thompson with lots of hearts and hashtag real. And Ian Appleton put a fist, man dancing, and lots of beer being poured by the looks of it there. That's what it looks like. Anyway, we like this one and we've got to sing along to it. All right. You'll know what I mean. Are you ready?

Yes, it's back on. The Hard Players, Joy Music from 96. Sam Winnick, the hard-working boss lady of the Old School Nation regular listeners group, requested that one. Oh, yes, we can't say no. Gannett. Oh, that's right. M30 crew locked in, chilling with the gazebo with Jason and Paddy, and loving the show as usual. Thank you very much. Indeed! Deary, deary. Paul Bowie's having trouble with his internet thing. Well, you will be on BT, won't you?

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Sunscreen from 92 and Pressure. Paul Saunders choosing that one.

0: the Groove Committee, another Victor Simonelli tune, I Want You to Know, from 91. Stu Bradley Hawking choosing that one. It is Power Shower. Power Shower. Right, at this time, we normally play a old school down tempo tune just before we hit the sample connection. We've actually had two good ones requested this week, so I'm going to have two down tempo ones. Mike Woolley choosing the first one. Family Foundation.
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Manchester's Family Foundation. Oh, yes. Back to 92, Gunchester. Mike Woolley choosing that one. Very large. What's the other one? Down tempo tune then. It's a classic, an absolute classic. Darren Thompson choosing De La Soul.

back to 1989, De La Soul. The magic number. Darren Thompson choosing it. Classic. Time now for our sample connection. Two tunes together. The first one is a large one, and it was requested by Sharon Taylor. Eminem, Don't Stand In My Way from 91. I thought we'll make a sample connection out of it. The tune that follows it is what it sampled. Simple as that. Here we go.

Eminem kicked it off with Don't Stand In My Way from 91. Sharon Taylor choosing that one. Thank you, Sharon. And the tune it sampled is this one. Lonnie Gordon, again from 91. Gonna catch you. Oh, blimey.

Bunzi. Next tune requested by Paul Rogers. He said it's a track that almost makes him want to be blowing the froth off a few on a sun-kissed beach. All right.

very, very loud. It's Soul Tank and Eugenia from 94. And Paul Rogers blowing that froth off. I don't know what beat does he go to. I don't do that on the beat. I get done with it. Great choice. Great music there. Nicola Wallace wants to say a massive congratulations to Gary Holcroft and his new bride, Sharon. Congratulations, they got married today. They'll be catching up on Mixcloud because they might not be listening tonight for some reason.

92, Ian Kipps, Tuesday night. Well, thank you, Ian. Daz Thompson sent a massive shout to the OSM family in the SK8, massive, and a big shout to Simon Mongi, a massive shout to the guys. Well, the guy's a legend. Apostrophe F mode, you know what I mean? Mike Harris wants a big shout to Hales Marie. Hello, Hales Marie. Who's tuned in with him as ever, but this time on the telly. Lol. Oh, getting a bit noisy now. Big Eclipse tune, back to 91. I've got a dish, you right?

0: Bang, You Know What. Love it. Plexus, Cactus Rhythm from 91. John Edward choosing that one. Cheers, John. Big shout to Josh and Donald from Coventry. I'll play that one for you as well. Big Eclipse tune in Coventry back in those days. They're looking forward to the 25th at Bowlers. We'll see you there. I'm actually in two... Oh, he's just recovering from 2 weeks in Mexico, by the way. Thought I'd miss some, isn't it? I'll be doing the main room and the hardcore room, by the way. I know the flyer needs seriously updated, so get over here, you bad man.
1: I'm going to diss you right now.
0: Mike Woolley wants to shout to the best crews out there. OSN and BMRS crews. Oh, yes. A Mark show on Sunday, 7 p.m. here on OSN Radio. 1 year old on OSN Radio. Very large indeed.

Turn Radio. Rock to the Max from 92. Stuart Blackmore choosing that. Nice one. Kelly John Thorpe beats Wallace. Massive love, Phil. Shout to my Northern SOS family. Much hugs and big love from Batgirl. Oh, you like Batman, don't you? Right, I'm going to cut into these. Some serious tunes before 10 o'clock. 10 o'clock is the Old School Nation after party as usual. Don't forget that. Very large indeed. Lots of S.

JSS. Strings of Darkness from 92, coming from the Dark As It Gets EP. And Ian York choosing that one. Cheers, Ian. Right then. Lee Smith wanted Urban Shakedown, Some Justice of some mix or other. I couldn't work out what version you wanted. So, what I've done. Dug out a version that I've never ever played before on the radio. And hardly ever in the clubs either. I think you're going to like this one.

very, very large indeed. Mix that was done in 94. 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Lee Smith wanted a version of it. So I played you that one. Right then. Nearly done for this week of Old School Nation. Don't forget the after party coming at you straight after 10-ish. I'll take you right through to midnight and beyond. Right, one more tune to play. And what I found out today, what I realised, was the Prodigy's album, The Fat of the Land, was released 20 years ago to the day. So exactly, so it's 30th of June, 1997, The Fat of the Land. So, going out with one tune from that album. Turn it up a bit.

0: 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Ladies and gentlemen. 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

0: Yes, indeed. Welcome to the show. Back on again Friday night. It's me, Stu Allen, here on OSN Radio. It's Old School Nation. That's your 20-minute warm-up, which extended to 22 minutes tonight or more. Large. Hope you're settled in now. Going to play loads of your requested tunes, those of you requested in the regular listeners group throughout the week. Thank you for that. Big pile. We're going to try and fit in as many as possible. Without going silly, we're going to play lots of each tune, best way. And if you want to mention on the show, go to OSN Radio's Facebook page and you'll see the on-air photo thing. Just comment underneath that. Nowhere else, because we won't see it, you see, until tomorrow morning. Be a bit late though, won't it, Paul?
1: Yeah.
0: Too late, you know what I mean?

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Dean Hughes choosing that one. Thanks a lot. 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
1: A new home. Hey, very good indeed. Got to find another new home after that. On with the tunes. Very large one now. The DJ Professor.

DJ Professor from 91, Rock Me Steady. Steve Woodward choosing that one. Nice one, Steve. Paul Bailey on the LSO Radio Facebook page. Brodo Posse in the house. Let's get this party started. We're underway. We're well underway. Indeed we are. It's Old School Nation.

Yes, indeed. Aladino from 93 on RSN Radio. Make It Right Now. Josh Liebman from Sydney, Australia, choosing that one. Thank you for tuning in from all that far away. Happy Saturday morning to you. Polly Chan locked in and chilling with the tunes. We just want a big hello and have a safe trip to London tomorrow to show the Southerners how a Northerner's party. Well, Northern DJ, you know what I mean? Looking forward to that. I'll give you details of that later.

Henry Jones Jr., otherwise known as Mike, loving the start of the show. Thank you, Mike. Glad you like that. Bit of Sonic Collective in there. Top tune or what? Old school.

Very nice indeed. I'll play this for a while as well. BFI on Amazon Radio. Why Not Jazz? The name of the tune from 92. Stephen Bolton choosing that one. It's how many bucks you need. Yep, down in London tomorrow night. Rain Dance meets Fantasia down at the Electric Brixton. Playing nothing like these tunes. Breakbeat Business, I'll be playing down there alongside millions of DJs. Actually, Slipmat, Enjoy, Liquid, Easy Groove, Top Buzz. Oh, the list goes on. I'll go through that throughout the show, I think.

Keep those mentions coming in, LSN Radio's Facebook page is where we do those. You can tweet us as well, at LSN Radio. We'll have a look at that in a bit. Other DJs on tomorrow night down in the Brixton Electric. Rain Dancers with Fantasia Fate will be there too. I think he's on before me. Rat Pack, Tango, Ramos. It just goes on. What an amazing night it's going to be.

a true classic on RSN Radio, Orbital and Chime from 1990, which they mastered on a cassette. I remember them telling me when they made it. Paul Rodgers choosing that one. Absolutely brilliant! Last tune of the first hour. And we're thinking of Ibiza from over 20 years ago.

Off starts tonight and he's smashing OSN Radio. Yes, indeed. Stu Bromley Hawkins, Sheffield's very own Premier Division, locked and loaded. Massive love and affection to the OSN fraternity. Very nice.

always do listening to this show, don't we? It's One Tribe, back to 95. Rollo was part of that. High as a kite. You're going to call the tune, you might as well call it that. Bronya Smith choosing that one. Thank you, Bronya. Back to 95 with this tune, by the way. Big shout to Stu Aitchison and his mate Steve driving round in an ambulance at the moment. A proper ambulance blasting Old School Nation out. It always makes the patients feel so much better.

0: kidneys.
1: He likes Scottish business, don't you, Paul? 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Be truthful now, come on.
0: He does, really.
1: Yeah. Especially Tizer. I know Iron Brew, isn't it, like?
2: Yeah.
1: That's Suburban Delay from 92. Energy Rush, John Maguire from Scotland, but residing in America and tuned in from there at the moment. Hey! Sample Connection coming up very soon. In fact, straight after this banging tune. We're going to go back to 96. Bit of old school trance business. Vincent D'Amore.

very large. Back to 96. Vincent D'Amour and Flotation. Leon Taylor choosing that one. Cheers, Leon. He wants to shout to all the Macclesfield crew that are tuned in tonight. And we want to say a big hello to our international friends as well. We're just looking to see who or where they're tuned in from. We've got Germany, Canada, Australia, New Zealand, USA, John Maguire there, I know that, and even the Isle of Man, we'll call that international as well, shall we? Thank you for all the tuning in, different time zones, love it. Darren Thompson wants a massive shout to the OSN family and all the CNC race crew at Alton Park tomorrow, and the other Darren Thompson. SK8 in the house. Sample connection time. We've got three tunes together tonight. Kicking off with a tune chosen by Paul Saunders. It's a bit of paradise. Can you hear me? Two more tunes after it. And the third one is the one that samples both.

all right, calm down. Top tune, Narrow Mind from 91 on OSN Radio, Genocide 2. And Daz Thompson choosing that one. Sorted. From Genocide 2 to Nebula 2.

enjoying the show. Thank you, Lee. He's out there in exotic Ellesmere Port, no less. And Chris Shackleton loving the show as always. Lovely. Hoping that we get some gravy on our travels tomorrow for Fantasia Meats. They're not known for it down there, are they? So I'll probably want me gravy. I'll wait for me Sunday roast on Sunday.

1982. Sharon Taylor choosing that one. And she wants a shout to all the family. She's counting down now till the arrival of the newest member, due any time now. And Paul, she needs an OSN t-shirt for him, 0 to 3 months, please. Just cut off one of the sleeves and wrap it round him. That'll do nicely. We do have the vests now. The ladies' vests are now available. The OSN Radio merchandise. Just go to osn.fm and click the shop button. Take to t-shirts and those lovely, lovely vests. Especially for the ladies. Cleavage at the ready. Yeah.

Rough Rider. Raymond Vonage, choose that one. Michelle Woodward said a big shout to Partners in Crime, Steve Madison, Dean Hughes. Hope everyone has a great weekend. Cheers, Michelle. And Rick Aldwin, big old hello to us and all the lovely ravers. Show is buzzing. Thank you, Rick. And he's listening with Brad Kane and the girls. One more tune to go before we go to the OSM after party. And it's chosen by Ian York. We're going back to 93. Bit of Westbam. See you down at the Brixton Electric in London. If you're going down, it's going to be large. Fantasia meets Rain Dance. Celebration Generation, last tune of tonight's show. Thank you so much for tuning in.

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Deri. That's your 21-minute warm-up tonight. Six tracks rammed together. I was having a lot of fun with them. Could have carried on, but now I thought I'd better speak to you. You know. Here we go then, quality, old school and classics, right through till 10, and at 10 o'clock comes the Old School Nation after party. That'll take you through till midnight. Bit of everything in there. Drum and bass, bit of hardcore, early 90s breakbeat business, and classic house as well. Yes, indeed. Okay, millions of requests as always. Oh, yes. Quality ones too, otherwise they wouldn't get played. So let's carry on with those.

old school nation with me, Stu Allen. S-Bam, Take Me Away Now from 1990. And a man like Mike Woolley requesting that one. Thank you, Mike. Always good to have a piano and screaming woman tune. There's plenty more of them to come. As always, Stuart Bradley Hulkin. He's requested this large one, Soft House Company. Loved up on the mix, of course. Friday night, I hope you turn this one right up. Come on, come on. Do you like this one?

Last week's tune, back to 94 with this one. The original came out in 1990. This is a loved up mix of Soft House Company, What You Need. Stuart Bradley Hulken requesting that one. A fine choice, sir. Going to mention on the show tonight, as always, post a comment under our post on the OSN Radio page, facebook.com/OSN Radio. You'll see the post there. Comment under that. Paul will see it and send it to me. On to another large classic. Oh, yes, indeed. Grant Brough and Cheryl Ann requesting this one. Jimmy Polo, Better Days.

two people requesting this one, Grant Brough and Cheryl Ann. There you go, you two. Not a couple, two separate people. Ah, Jimmy Powell, one of the nicest guys in the business. Yes, indeed. Old School Nation for a Friday. It's me, Stu Allen, with you. Right through till midnight in total. Yes, indeed.

Stu Wilson locked in, working tomorrow, and he's 21 again on Monday. I'm 21 every Friday night, listeners of these tunes. Nick Webb, me and Judan D, they're locked in and hoping to be fit enough for Rejuve tomorrow. Oh yes, it's Rejuvenation's fourth birthday tomorrow night in Leeds. And I will mention some more of the DJs who will be there tomorrow night. It's going to be massive, massive. John Biggs posted on the OSN Radio's page. Oh, hello, Nottingham crew locked in from Leeds. Already here for Rejuve for tomorrow. Deary, deary. And it's a bit cold queuing up, he says. Yes, indeed. He wants a massive shout to Elizabeth Binks, Stu Allen and Paul Dracos and all the OSN family. We'll see you there tomorrow.

out in 1990. This mix was done in 97. And Carol McFadden choosing that one. DJ Absolute's Lovely Lady. Lovely Lady. Right, we all like a sing song, don't we? And it's really good when you know the words. So here we go with this one.

to 92. Mombasa and Cry Freedom. And Stu Winstanley requesting that one. A very, very fine choice, Stu. And another Stu here. Stuart Bradley Hulkin again. Hey, how are you doing? Massive shouts to the OSN family and the lovely lady Amber. You're very welcome with that big lots of thank yous to Mr. Allen and Squire Draycott. Love it, love it. Yeah, we'll get through them now, aren't we? Oh, yes. Large, large requested tunes. Thank you so much for doing that. John Brassington, here's your large tune.

LSN Radio. Love this tune. Used to play this in the early days of The Eclipse. Back to 91, Friends of Matthew. Tune called Out There. We called it Friends of Matthew because it was just in a tribute to a close friend, Matthew, who had to pass away. One of the Amnesia House nights, One Step Beyond, back in 1990. Deary, deary. John Brassington requesting that one. Cheers, John. Rejuvenation tomorrow night. Beaverworks in Leeds. I'll be in the hardcore basement playing you some nice early 90s breakbeat business. I'll be there alongside Marky G, Vibes and Lively, Shoxy will be there, Fat Controller, Chris Angels, Mikey G and DJ Yo-Yo. Don't call that now. I'll mention the other rooms throughout the show. Why not? Why not? Chris Shackleton says he wants a massive shout to Pauline Chan, who's taken us, him and Sam, to and from Rejuvenation tomorrow night. She's brill, he says. Well, we knew that anyway, didn't we? Paula Sutton Wally, she's making a buffet for her little raver. Raver's Amy's 7th birthday party tomorrow. Brilliant. Get OSN on Mixcloud tomorrow for the birthday party. Nice one, Paula. Took my love away. Baby, don't be that way.

old school business. I think it's the oldest tune on the show tonight. Back to 1988, LSD and Took My Love Away. Nick Webb requesting that one tonight. Thank you. Lovely. Paul Bailey, you've got pizza, Colin Bard, Old School Nation. It's Friday night. Tune in as usual because not tuning in makes you a massive... It's very true. Very true. Blimey. 2 minutes to 9.

Trouble is, we don't know who requested that one. We didn't make a note of it. Sorry, if it's you, give us a shout. Facebook.com/OSN Radio. Thank you very much. Right, into the second hour we go. Tune chosen by John Molloy a couple of weeks back. Saved it for tonight for you. Classic from Faithless. Turn it right up.

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This is win or lose. Put down the drink, try not to think, let it go. Fundamental movement below, and yo, reality is dreaming just below my skin.

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Big tune in Ibiza at that time too. Faithless, Salva Mia. John Molloy choosing that one. We got there in the end, John. Always save them. And a shout to Michelle Woodward, who requested the Todd Terry tune earlier. Sorry about that, Michelle. Top choice as always. It's Old School Nation for a Friday with me, Stuart. And don't forget, we do have the after party straight after the show. Take us through till midnight. Let's stick with the Ibiza 95 theme. This was massive out there back then too. Very nice tune from White Tracks. Rick Mills choosing this. So he's please going to have something to make him feel warm because of the weather being so cold. Here we go. Enjoy.

0: sun's going down.
1: Oh, yes. Proper times back then. Deary, deary, 21 years ago. White Tracks. A Mystery Land from 95. Rick Mills choosing that one. Really does stir up amazing memories of Ibiza back then. But don't forget, we are back in Ibiza at the beginning of June. On the first Sunday of June, we'll be coming live from Kenya. Live on OSN Radio for a couple of hours, Sunday afternoon business. Now, this is a perfect tune to play around that time, I think. We'll have a few large ones that day, won't we, eh? All coming live. Sam Walsh, she said, could have a shout out, please, and a mention for his son, Finlay. We've got a star of the week at his new school this week. Big up, Finlay! And a big thanks to yourselves, Paul and Stu, and get stars of the week at old school. Thank you, Sam. And you do as well for mailing out stickers. It does do that, doesn't it? It's Old School Nation here on OSN Radio. Dan Southam, you've requested quite a nice one, haven't you? Here it is.

SN Radio. I'd like to play more, but it's about 9 minutes long. 5 minutes is plenty. Dan South have requested this. Sunscreen on the Boys' Own mix.

Rejuvenation Massive. They'll be having it large in Leeds tomorrow. Looking to forward to playing some happy hardcore classics. That's what he's going to do there. And the tune that you've requested, by the way, Chris, will be in the after party tonight, all right? Sorted, sorted. Michael Dougie Lamb, shout out to him. Hello, you, Michael. I work in sunny Farnworth.

Let's go back to 92. Smaller than zero. Move your body. Stephen Bolton's choice this week. It's pretty large.

Southside Radio. Very large sampling Corda, Move Your Body, using the same title, Cone Blower Mix, they're calling this one. Back to 92, Smaller Than Zero, chosen by Stephen Bolton this week. Thank you. Rick Aldwin, good evening to Stu, Alan and Paul. Yes, Draycott. Thanks, Rick. Want a shout out to... Yes, Arcala. Yes, Sam Winnick is Arcala, isn't he? Whose car, then? I want to know who car is. Said, lovely to meet you at Bowlers for S Club. It's a Sam. I wasn't there. No, I'm out of that one. Said, hold tight to all the OSM family, and hello to Anthony Croydon. The ginger has returned on the vodkas. Sounds like an in-joke, that one. Right, it's time for our sample connection. If you're new to this, it's a large old-school tune, and we follow it with the tune that it sampled. It's very easy tonight. Not even trying to catch you out. Anyway, just playing large tunes.

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Get through to a few more mentions. Rick Oldwyn, Gutted You Can't Make Tomorrow.

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1: Banger, then another banger. Top track list tonight. Cheers, Wayne. Glad you're enjoying it, mate. Moving on. Deary, deary. 26 more minutes of the show to go. But don't forget, we have the after party. The tunes will be carrying on. Oh, yes. Some bangers in there tonight. Serious. By the way, a big, large happy birthday to Chelsea Hilton Dukes on Monday. Happy birthday to you, Chelsea, for then. Deary, deary. On to the next request. Neil Beers wanted a bit of bizarre ink. It's not actually called Climax. It's Playing With Knives.

0: Yet another classic.
1: Oh, yes, indeed.
0: Thanks to Neil Peters requesting this, Bizarre Inc. The Climax mix of Playing With Knives, back to 91. Sort of mention who was playing where at Rejuvenation tomorrow. In the old school room, we've got DJ Psy, Fades, Jane Angel, Green Bins, Absolute, Danny Newbold and Chris Hooker.

Huckleby. And in the trance room, Matt Wilkie. Hey, that Huckleby's there again. And DJ Absolute's there again. Mike Speed, Nick Beard and Shoddy B. Great Beat, Pete Monsoon, Green Bins, Josh Finlay and Sammy... sorry, right. Simi Cubase, Linda Breakbeat. In the Breakbeat room, perfect. Grant Holmes, Red Stern, Nathan Welsh. And Two Bad Mice celebrating 25 years. They'll be there with Foul Play. Oh, yes. Cosmo and Dibs fades in there as well. And Mark XDC. Hanging in there. And the main live PA tomorrow night is together with Hardcore Uproar and their other large tunes. Sam Winnick says, oh my days, I'm nearly late, she said. Getting sorted for Redue tomorrow. Can't wait to see me, Paul and Alison and the lovely OSN crew. Well, we can't wait to see you with your shell suit. Here's your requested tune, Sam. Two slices of jam. Lovely.

Zen Radio, large tune, two slices of jam from 92, pressing on your mind, and Sam Winnick requesting that one. Yes, indeed. Neil Pearce, who had that tune earlier, saying, keep them coming, Stu. He's still got loads of flooring to lay, and apparently we're helping it to go down a lot quicker. That's good news, isn't it? Anthony Croydon says, go on, Stu Allen. Give Rick Oldwyn a shout. Rick Oldwyn. My best shout I can do. And he's a regular listener from The Animal, and he's not slept in 19 hours. He's having it large. Hey, back in the old days, then. A bit like my normal day, that, really. Darren Thompson, he's at home, tuned in, and a big shout to all the OSN Massive and the SK8 Massive as well. Top show, Stu and Paul, and the OSN security officer, Samantha Winnick. A special badge, you know. John Binks and possibly Elizabeth Binks. I think, yes, they're both together in Leeds, ready for tomorrow night. They're queuing already. Here you go, John. Here's your tune.

Radio. Mannix from 92 Oblivion. Chosen by John Binks. Thank you, John. Couple of Steve Maddox, evening OSNers locked in and loving it tonight. Having a redo pre-party at Michelle's house. Oh, Michelle's kitchen. Only the kitchen, only loud in the kitchen. See you all tomorrow. See you there, Steve. Oh, yes. And shout out to Stu Wilson out there. No doubt with his bottle of beer. Here's your tune. Here's your tune. Oh.

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Stu Wilson's choice this week. Very nice. Don't forget the after party coming up after the show. Bit of everything in there. Anything goes in there. And don't forget Slipmat every Tuesday night at 8 o'clock with his World of Rave show here on OSN Radio. And brand new show, brand new presenter for OSN Radio. Graham Barr joins us on Monday. He's on every Monday, 8 through till 10 on OSN Radio. Sorted! Sorted! And a shout to Lawrence Kelly. He says a big shout to all the OSN regular Nutters crew. And one for me and Paul. Thank you, Lawrence, for keeping us all entertained on a Friday night. I'm entertained myself, you know, as well. Chris Shackleton. Oh, he's chosen this one. Follow me, follow me, follow me, follow me, follow me, follow me, follow me, follow me, follow me, follow me, follow me, follow me, follow me, follow me, follow me, follow me, follow me, follow me, follow me, follow me, follow me, follow me, follow me, follow me, follow me, follow me, follow me, follow me, follow me, follow me, follow me, follow me, follow me, follow me, follow me, follow me, follow me, follow me, follow me, follow me, follow me, follow me, follow me, follow me, follow me, follow me, follow me, follow me, follow me, follow me, follow me, follow me, follow me, follow me, 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

tune time. Oh yes. Future Assassin, Future Sound on the Two Bad Mice remix from 92. Chris Shackleton's choice this week. Thank you.

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1: Oh, yeah.
0: So a massive thanks for tuning into Old School Nation tonight here on OSN Radio. Back next Friday, of course, 8 through till 10, usually a bit past 10. All right, so much appreciated. The show will be on Mixcloud tomorrow morning. And the last tune, John Winnick choosing it, and he wants to dedicate it to his lovely lady, Cheryl Ann. 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

0: back. Yes, indeed. And very, very, very live indeed. Welcome and another welcome and one more welcome to the show. It's me, Stu Ellen, with you. This is Old School Nation on OSM Radio. How large? Friday night business. The weekend officially starts now, really, doesn't it? Yes, it does. Doesn't it, Paul?
1: Yeah.
0: He's here. Right, that was your 20-minute warm-up. Very nice indeed. The rest of the tunes, most of them, are your choices. Let's get on with it.

Eternity from 91. Ivan Southworth choosing that one. And he wants to dedicate it to his wonderful wife, Claire, for her birthday. Happy birthday, Claire! I'm a large one. Isn't it? Okay, give your shouts coming in. We're on the Facebook, OSN Radio's Facebook page. Go there and leave a comment. Get a shout out.

It's the Shaman on LSN Radio, LSI from 92. Stuart Bradley Hawkins, she's in that one. Oh, yes. Old School Nation with me, Stu Allen.

Definitely one of the best tunes that came out in 91. Axe Corner and Tortuga. Neil Pearce choosing that one. Fine choice, Neil. Well done, lad. You're on.

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1: 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Can't say further than that, can you? Well, I can.

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Hey. The legend, Fast Eddie on LSO Radio. Yo, yo, get funky from 1988. Mike Woolley choosing that one. Nice one, Mike. Cyphrated back on LSO Radio tomorrow night with the Rejuve Radio Show, 7 p.m. every second Saturday of the month here on LSO Radio. 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Straight after that, it's David Dunn with the Triple D Radio Show, 9 through till 11 every Saturday night. 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Very large. Let's keep it old school, keep it 1988, here we go.

one under the name of K&T Mix. Chester Bells on Twitter requested that one. Nice one, Mr. Bells. He's been tuned in for years to the show, so thank you for that. Very large. Indeed. Old School Nation with me, Stu Allen, every Friday, 8 through till 10, 10 o'clock. We've got the Old School Nation after party, so you no need to go anywhere. We're through till midnight with largeness. Oh, yes. Let's have a bit of a summery vibe going on now. Talking of summer. Oh, we're going to Ibiza. And Tuesday, the 23rd of May, will be the OSN Radio and OSS SOS Ibiza boat party with me, Mark XDC and Rob Tessera. StrictlyOldSchool.net, book your ticket and your holiday. It's going to be a large one again. Let's have some ultraviolet. This is Kites on OSN Radio.

lovely, lovely, lovely tune. Ultraviolet 1990 and Kites. And Shamina Noor chose that one. Nice one, Shamina. Thanks for that. Jude and Dee logged in listening in the car. Got a family emergency, so I'll be listening as much as they can. Getting a decent bit of data signal business. You want a shout out to me, Paul, Allison, and all the OSNers. Let's have another lovely, lovely, lovely tune. Back to 1989, Electribe 101 on OSN Radio.

absolute class. Electribe 101, back to 1989. Mixed by Mr. Fingers himself, Larry Heard. Tell Me When the Fever Ended. Fine vocals are Billy Ray Martin. David Alcock choosing that. Nice one, mate. John Binks telling us that the Nottingham crew's locked in and they're having it. Got shouts to... Oh, Elizabeth. Get well soon to Elizabeth, who's suffering with her back again. Oh, no way! Lots of rubbing tonight, lots of rubbing. Never mind trimming the bush. Rubber back for a change. I'm Paul Bailey in the world of Alexander the Great. Let's lose our beep to OSN and Stu Allen. Thanks a lot!

very, very jolly tune indeed. And, bit of a key change. Sonny and the crew, that's Together. The Love Bug from 91. Paul Saunders choosing that one. Doing the time, 5 to 9. Already? Don't believe it.

Very large indeed. Diddy, it's on the Peach mix of Give Me Love from 93. For a change. And Bronya Smith choosing that one. Thanks, Bronya. And we'll give a shout out to Tony Cochran and Big Ian as well. The Northern Ireland and Scottish crew. Ending the first hour. Diddy, diddy, diddy. So I'll do the thing now, all right, but because it's 20 seconds to 9 o'clock. Already!

Classic on OSN Radio, Asher, JJ Tribune from 1990, chosen by Kevin Edwards and Darren Thompson II. That's because we've got lots of Darren Thompsons, in case you didn't know why. So now we're into the second hour of tonight's show, very large indeed. Sample Connection coming up as always, and we get a bit hefty. Hefty, I think we'll call it tonight. The tunes get very, very hefty towards the end. We like it like that. Nicola Wallace on it tonight as always. Big shout out to Potts Nicholson, also known as Potter. Is he a school janitor? Yeah, remember Potter. Only old people remember that. So happy birthday to Potts Nicholson. Moving on. Going to 1992 with this.

0: Bunker. Nikita Warren on OSN Radio. I Need You, Joey Negro on the mix from 92. Paul Bailey's Choice, thank you. Grant Brough wants a shout out to Stu and Paul.
1: Thank you, Grant.
0: And all the OSNers, especially those he met at Moorcake last week. Nick Webb had to dash out, but currently in Bramall outside Barclays and taking advantage of the free Wi-Fi. Even though they're shut. Oh, that's good, that, I like that. Stu Broly Hulking saying, oh, hello and welcome back. Thank you very much. I was here, really, but not really, if it seems to me. Sheffield's locked in and cranked up. And shouts to the SOS crew and the OSN family.
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2: I want to hear this, man. Article Dungog and Doggy Bug speaking. Along with Jam and the Plastic Jam.

are large already, she says. Big shout to all the regular listeners, especially Steve Maddox, who had his birthday last week as well, and Dean Hughes and Zoe Powie. Mike Brooks saying hello to me and Paul. Thank you, Mike. Rather large start to the show. Thank you very much. Big oh hello to Mike Brooke. Yeah, Lauren and Dill Dog. Dill the dog. Just reminds me of the herbs, that's all. And Roger Brooke as well. Also Catherine Warren, Eleanor and Ellen Marie. Jess and Di and the kids. Sorted.

Big drum in your tune. What a big tune. Love it. Sharon Taylor choosing this one. Nice one, Sharon. Saying happy birthday to nephew Dan Taylor, who's celebrating his 29th. What a young man. This is Capricorn. 20 hertz from 93. Very large. Stephen Bolton saying smoking the roof off in Bolton as usual. Can't beat Friday Neat cranking OSN. One tune before the sample connection.

0: Our Maud is well chuffed with a birthday shout. And he wants a big shout to all the new friends he made at More Cake last week. Glad you all had a good time out there. Right now, it's the Sample Connection. Two tunes together. The first one, a requested tune. And I've chosen the track. Let it sample. That will come straight after. Kicking off with Lisa Marie Experience. Do That To Me from 96. Guy Harrison choosing it.
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a mud sample tune here in the background, but we kicked off with Lisa Marie Experience, Do That To Me from 96, Guy Harrison choosing that one, and the tune that it resampled is this one, Lolita Holloway, the fabulous Lolita Holloway, Heart Stealer from 89. A million tunes sampling this.

0: Oldham and family.
1: They had a big weight lifted this week.
0: All right. Strong, isn't he? 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
1: And he's a proper tram driver now. A real, real tram driver.
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1: Congratulations, Rick. 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

0: Lodging banging, Interceptor 17. Hallelujah. From 93, Ian Kipps choosing that one. Nice one, Mr. Kipps.
1: Very nice indeed.
0: And you can see now where the idea for Dentition came from. Chris Shackleton listening proper old school styly tonight, and 40 minutes in and the roof went. And Mike Harris, big up Stu Paul and the OSN Massive, large shout to Hales Marie and also Doggy Sandy. We won't ask why you call that.

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Lovely t-shirts. Mony best, you know what? Soon, he says.

Copied a bit of NRG from 92. It's rough. Stu Wilson choosing that. Very nice indeed. Don't forget the after party coming at you straight after 10 o'clock. Take you to midnight and beyond. It's rough. Will be tomorrow. Let's squeeze a couple more in.

Very nice. Very nice. Right, final tune, a bit of Prodigy. Paula Sutton Wally choosing a tune from the Experience LP from 92, Death of the Prodigy Dancers. Yes, indeed.

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0: 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Old School Nation with Stu Allen.
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Yes, indeed. This is Old School Nation here on OSN Radio with me, Stu Allen. Friday night. It's kicked off in good style, hasn't it? Oh, yes, indeed. Deary, deary. Pianos and screaming women already. Plenty more to come. There you go. That is your sort of a 23-minute warm-up tonight. And why not? Why not? Eh? So the rest of the tunes, pretty much most of them anyway, will be your chosen tunes for those of you requested them in the Old School Nation regular listeners group on Facebook. Got a

called Unity, back to 91 with that, and Rachel McMullen requested that. Cheers, Rachel. Large tunes you've requested for this week. As always, I know, but seriously good pile of tunes ready to play you tonight. Got a mention on the show, it's the usual procedure, go to OSN Radio's Facebook page. You'll see our on-air photo thing there. And just comment underneath that.

0: yet another one from 91. DJ Pierre on OSN Radio, Get on the Floor, and Phil Wheatham. I think that's how you pronounce your name. Thanks for choosing. Paul's going through the shouts now, so it won't be long until we hear your name on the radio. It's so exciting, isn't it, Paul?
1: Yeah.
0: Very exciting. Old School Nation Friday night. I love it, love it. And I hope you are too. These are the large tunes, aren't they?

Brutal 9, Rob Tessera, with his very, very large mashup show. Don't miss it. LSN Radio tomorrow. John Biggs, the Nottingham crew, locked and loaded. The usual shouts to me and Paul Fackfield and his lovely lady wife.

key mangler at work and hope he's fixed Steve's keyboard after breaking the Windows key. Every other key on the keyboard. Deary, deary. Let's carry on.

The classic experience from Hard Floor, 1993. Nick Webb choosing that one. Very large. Ian Kipson, a large shout to all the OSN family. He'll see many of them tomorrow at Time Zone. That's in Oldham. We'll give you more details of that later. Special shouts to his bestie, Amy Buckingham, the Chatterton Mafia, Chris and Sam, Pauline Chan, Jason Famosa and Mr. Gauchy, Sinead Brannigan, Laura Mars, and a very special one to Zoe Powey. He's thinking of you. This is OSN Radio, Old School Nation.

0: It's Urban Soul on OSO Radio. Another one from 91. All right. Loves Kelly choosing that one. Thanks, loves. I hope everything's all right with you at the moment as well. Paula Sutton Wally, chilling with a few vinos with the hubby, Mark, and Doug the Pug. Doug the Pug. Yes, indeed. We like him, don't we?
1: Yeah.

a bit hard at the end, doesn't it? Doesn't it? And a sample connection coming up as well. We're off to Ibiza in May of next year. The full dates, you could go to strictlyoldschool.net for all the information, the itinerary and all the rest of it. And this might get you in the mood for that. It's a very summery tune anyway.

Paul's got his castanets out. Well and truly shaking him. And he's smiling. Raul Orea, Orellana. Dear, I always get the name wrong. The Real Wild House from 1989. John Geddes choosing that one. Cheers, John. Yes, indeed. Pure summer, pure heat from the sun, from this tune. If you want to see what we did last year on the boat in Ibiza, you can go to OSN Radio's Facebook page. There's a video there of us messing about. And the entire 3 hours of me, Mark XTC and Rob Tessera on the boat is in the listen again section on the OSN.fm. All right, so that's OSN Radio's website, OSN.fm. Go to listen again and look for it there. It's all there. Mike Harris in Remedy with One Ear Listening. Shout to Hales Marie. And a big up to all the OSN posse. And Lee Smith is locked in from Cardiff. There's lovely Annette. Love that. Good to hear some new banging tracks tonight. Oh, yes, indeed. You're going to get a bit of everything, as always. Oh, blimey. Deary, deary.

Have a new feeling, Paul. He hasn't got his maracas now, though. He's put them away. And his castanets. That's Reality and Feel It from 92. And Neil Pearce choosing that one. Thank you, Neil. Wayne Fogarty, whatever. He wants a happy birthday to Alex Fogarty for Monday. He's 8 years old already. Happy birthday, Alex, for Monday. Ivan Southworth, he wants a big... Give the SCA Massive a shout tonight. Hello, SCA Massive. Robbie on overtime, who's a grabber, apparently. Lee, the Fob Davis. And that's coming from Ivan. You mad lot. Rick Aldwin saying, oi, oi, and he's locked in and getting loaded. Deary, deary. Chance of being Paul, thank you. And get well to Paulie Michello, pray. And also, big ups to Ivan, who we just mentioned. And we'll see us at Time Zone tomorrow night in Oldham. That's at Tokyo Project. You'll find it on Roscoe Street in Oldham. Tomorrow night, me, Mark XTC, Jay Weirden, Cy Freighter, and many more. Jason Formosa, Simi, Cubase, DJ Break, Wilco, DJ Wilco, Gouchy, Easy T, the list goes on, very large.

What a quality tune. Sonic Solution from 91. 91 again. 91's the new 92 tonight, definitely. On the Move. And Woody Ladd requested that one. Thanks, Woody Ladd. You've got to be from Liverpool, obviously. But... All right there, Woody Ladd. How's it going? All right. Brilliant choice. Janek, he was supposed to say hello to his lovely wifey Michelle, and he was sat in a lay-by on the A619, by the way, eating fish and chips. He was in that lay-by. I thought it was that. Was it that one near Julie's, something like that? I knew the exact lay-by. Okay, Sample Connection coming up very, very soon, but Chester Bells on Twitter requested this one. Nice and early tune, back to 1988.

0: took some finding, this one in the collection. Deary, deary, right back to 88, The Garden of Eden, and a tune called The Garden of Eden. And Chester Bell's asking for that one. Cheers, matey. Acid and monks and angels all mixed together. Lovely, that one. Stephen Bolton blasting the roof clean off. Smoking show. Cheers, matey. And Chris Shackles has had the Chatty Mafia are locked in as well. They're loving it. Michelle Woodward choosing the next tune, which is the first tune of tonight's sample collection. She's chosen a bit of Pierre Feraldi and Moving Now from 94. And if you want to know where the vocal came from, it's the next tune. It's our sample connection. System.
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0: RSN Radio, that's our sample connection on tonight's Old School Nation. Surprised a few people on tonight. We kicked off with Pierre Feraldi and featuring Linda Ray, but it didn't really. So they just make up these names, don't they? Moving now from 94, Michelle Woodward choosing that very last choice there, Michelle. This is the tune that it sampled, all the vocal bits. Darcy Alonso from 1989. Waited so long. Very nice indeed. Stuart Bradley Holkin, we played his tune earlier. He said Sheffield's locked in, cranked to the max. And massive shouts to the ever-growing OSN family. Thank you very much indeed. And Mike Woolley, locked in from the SK8. And a big shout to the OSN Massive, and also looking forward to joining us all at Time Zone tomorrow. That's in Oldham, don't you know?
1: 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So, take a trip to my hall.

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1: 25 minutes left. Then we go to the Old School Nation after party. That'll take you through till midnight. Oh, yes, very large and very banging. For the rest of the show, more beats, more bass, more largeness.

And here's another one from that year. And if anybody remembers my sets from that era, 1991, you'd have heard me play this one loads.

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Deary, deary. Sub Bass on OSN Radio, Disintegrate. And Anthony Ryder choosing that one. Thank you. Chelsea Hilton Dukes, chosen our tune before. Shout out, please, for my OSN family that I love so much. Sorted. She says, go and see everybody tomorrow night. We'll all be going mental tomorrow. Sharon Taylor saying hello. And some massive tunings going down tonight. Thank you very much. Shout out to her daughter, Dawn, who's back in Australia with her bump. And she's so excited about becoming a shanny, which is Sharon for granny, really. Or nanny. And all those other names. Right, let's keep these things bumping. Up a year now, back to 92.

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1: 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We'll see you down at Tokyo Project in Oldham tomorrow night. Boxing Day, we'll be down at Bowlers. Massive lineup there. Just search for all that lot. You can get the whole lineup. Massive lineup. Right. Fit the tunes in a bit, like as always. If you don't hear your tunes tonight, I always save them, so don't worry.

this one. New Matty, Treat Me Right. Michael Lamb requesting that one. I think he's removed the Dougie bit, I'm sure. Neil Pearce said that he's glad he's finally got his tune on, or he's tuned in at home instead of work tonight, so nice one, Neil. And Matty Harbin said a big shout out. It's been a tough few weeks, but she's listening tonight completely, and it's so good to be back with the LSN crew. Yes, indeed. One more tune to play before we go into the Old School Nation after party. Last tune, Mike Woolley choosing it. DJ Rap and Aston Vertigo on the tumbling mix. And he thinks it says bumpy intro, but it doesn't.

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this Friday night. Excited indeed. Oh, yes. And there's your 20-minute warm-up for tonight. Very large. Love it, love it, love it. Mixing the tunes. Masses of large quality tunes that you have chosen. I've got them all in a big pile, as always. They'll be played throughout the show, through till 10. 10 through till midnight, the Old School Nation after party. Excited about that just as much as this show. Oh, yes. If you want your mention or saying anything, the hub is facebook.com/OSN Radio. That's where we will see it. Okie dokie. Let's get on with the tunes.

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Thank you, Neil. 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Go there, post underneath that. It's the easiest way for us to see it. And if you're a member of the Old School Nation regular listeners group, you can have your banter in there throughout the show. We love it, we love it. We don't actually see that, but we know you love it. Just go to oldschoolnation.com and it'll take you straight there. Right then. Oh, more piano.

Fishing Free. Oh yes, OSN Radio, that's Camera, back to 91, Back in Time, and John Malloy choosing that one. Thank you, John. We get fired up. If you're in the Manchester area tomorrow night, we are at Gorilla. It's Feel the Beat versus, or Meets really, not versus, Bad by Dub Demand. I'll be there with Dream Frequency, Dancing Divas, Mark XTC, DJ Absolute, Grimmy, and Butty and Wrecker. Proper old school nights. Oh, yes, indeed. Right in Manchester City Centre, Gorilla. Ian York, here's your tune. Always reminds me of the summer, this one. And we're discussing hotels in Ibiza as the show goes on, actually. Trying to find a good one, you know. We'll let you know if we do.

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1: I've got tunes to play, you know what I mean? 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Old School Nation for a Friday here on OSN Radio. It's me, Stew Allen.

0: jolly tune. Back to 92 and chosen by Stephen Bolton. A nice bit of Italian business. DJ Snoopy's Countdown, and that's Everybody Dance, Fall Down on Me. Yes, indeed. Nice one indeed. What's going on? We're thinking of a V for too much. Oh, yes, we are. We're thinking of we might stop at the Tropical, because that's a nice quiet place, isn't it? And I don't know if anyone else is going there. It might not be. Is anyone going to the Tropical? Well, it'd be nice to join in with them, won't it, if they are?
1: Yeah.
0: Say. Moving on. Go back to 94 now. The Shaker. This is called Mooncat, and Michael Watson choosing it.

tune from 94, The Shaker, and that's called Mooncat. And thank you to Michael Watson choosing that one. Facebook.com/OSN Radio for your mentions. We will be getting to them, I promise. Lots of shouts and things like that. You like your name on the radio, don't you? Big shout to Nick Webb and his lovely lady. Jude and Dee, they're tuned in as always. They never fail. And this is Nick Webb's choice this week. Something American.

RSN Radio. Very nice indeed. That stood the test of time. Back to 93. New York's finest, Do You Feel Me? Victor Simonelli on production. And Nick Webb, choosing that one. A very fine choice. Paul's writing, you'd mentioned down now.

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And she says to everyone who wish me a happy birthday today, and a large birthday shout to her and anyone else who knows her, and a special shout to her boys Anthony and Marshall, and also to Samantha, Jane, Winnick, and to Stu Allen as well. Thank you very much. Thank you very much. And just for that, we'll play your tune.

0: Jam and Spoon and Right in the Night. Got out to Kim Hatchell's birthday is today. Happy birthday again there, Kim. And a big shout to Chris Shackleton as well. He had his birthday in the week. Went out for a nice Italian. That's Luigi's. Luigi's. Great Italian restaurant, that. We love Luigi's, don't we, Paul?
1: Yeah.
0: But I'm not really called Luigi.

0: definitely one of those tunes that you never get sick of hearing. And it came out in 93, and it's as fresh today as it was then. Quench and Dreams. Chosen by Rick Mills. His wife requested that tune way back in 95 on a radio station far, far away. And it's his now wife. It wasn't then, by the way, but now it's his wife now, and he wants it re-requesting for tonight. There you go, Rick. Hope you enjoyed that.
1: This, Mr. President, is a remarkable record. Far better than anything we have ever known.

I love digging this one out. I've known it for years and years and years. Stuart Bradley Halkin requesting that one. A very fine choice, sir. Came out in 1990. B.I.M. and Maggie's Last Party, sampling Margaret Thatcher, of course. Those young people there who don't know who Margaret Thatcher is. She was otherwise... Yes, she was. She was the Wicked Witch of the South, wasn't she, really?

into the second hour we go. Elevator Man and Fired Up from 95, and Chris Angel's requesting that one. Thank you, Chris. Right, we're getting on to your mentions now, bits at a time, bits at a time. Over to Colin Cooper. He wants to shout to his kids, Wallace, who loves listening on a Sunday. Oh, you know, the Listen Again feature that I do each week. This show will be available to listen again tomorrow morning. Just check out the Facebook. And he likes listening on a Sunday, having his toast. And big get well soon to May. All right, May, get well soon. And a shout to Matt and Jen in Hyde. They've been busy shazamming OSN radio lately. The only time you need to do that is probably during the drive time mix. So it's probably then, wasn't it, that you're doing that. Because all the tunes are mentioned, I think, apart from my show as well. But anyway, the track info is available most of the time. So thank you for shazamming us. Always worth playing tunes that are worth shazamming, really. And on Twitter, of course, if you go at OSN Radio Now, underscore now, every single tune that's played is always mentioned on there. Hey, that's a bit sorted, isn't it? Right then. That went on a bit loud, didn't it, really? You know what I mean? Steve Maddox, not been this excited since last Friday. Hey, I'm the same, Steve. Evening to all the OSNers, and let the vodka see the Red Bull. Hey, supposed to do his voice, huh? So, you know. But I don't want you to take me out, you know. Stephen Bolton is cranking it with Graham Smith tonight. Listening from Breakmet. Assuming that's how it's pronounced. Most places around there are a bit weird, aren't they? Like Glodwick and things like that. Anyway. Hello to Dave Carlton, who's locked in as well. Nice one, Dave. And Michael Holroy. Damn, this is a tune indeed, he says. There's many of them, Michael. Very glad you like them, anyway. Here's another one.

0: pizza love.
1: I did a version of it, didn't I? With the Kyra. Oh, yes. This one came out in 92. And Nicola Wallace choosing that one. Thank you, Nicola. John Bush, your beautifier, Binks. Out there in Nottingham, the Nottingham crew is locked in and he wants a big shout out to all the extended family, otherwise known as the OSN crew. Jason Famosa locked into his favourite radio station. We are a large, finest radio station, just happens to be in Manchester. You'll know what I mean. We are very, very worldwide. We're not a local radio station. Not anymore. Nice old Jason for tuning in, as always.

to his kids. And Dave Booth with Sean Lever. I'll be there after that. Lee Drake will be there as well. There's a massive mixture. John Fitz, Matty Brown and Bryn Owen doing a PA. Kurt Daniels with some bass classics. And Pete Daly back to back with Scotch Daz. Come down and support that. That'll be large. Hello to Stu Wilson. He's locked in and his headphones are cranked up, so his wife is going to be talking very loud to him later, because he can't hear a thing afterwards. A bit like me, really. And the neighbours can still hear it. Very large. Rick Aldwin, hello to you. He's come home from the pub early for OSN Radio. Of course, not disappointed so far. What do you mean so far? You won't be, Rick. You know you won't be. And Pauline Chan, she's locked in at work. Oh, yeah.

just to get there, though, isn't it? But it'll all be worth it, of course. Shouts to Chris Angels. What a massive shout to Chris and Jude Angels on this wonderful Friday night. The kids are here this week, so we're toning down the party until they go to bed. We'll get them in bed nice and early so you can carry on party, because we have the after party from 10, don't we? Straight after Old School Nation through till midnight, and then the tunes carry on OSN Radio. Anyway, right. Around this time every week, we do a down-tempo old-school tune. This one isn't very down-tempo, but it is a bit ambient. And Sam Walsh has chosen it. It's by Aftershock, the dub version of Fade to Grey from 1990. Enjoy.

Sam Walsh's choice this week. Thank you, Sam, for choosing this. Aftershock, Fade to Grey on the Ambient Dub. From 1990. It's awesome. It replaced a down-tempo old-school tune this week. Right, as always, straight after, we go into our sample connection. This tune chosen by Stu Wilson. So I thought I'd play

0: LSN Radio. There's our sample connection this week. Very unusual tune, this, isn't it? We love it, though. Very bassy, very bassy. There you go. Mad.
1: Girls out on the floor, just move. Girls out on the floor, just move. Girls out on the floor, just move. Girls out on the floor, just move. That culito.
0: That's the bit that the Head Boys sampled. There we kicked it off there. Stu Wilson asking for the Head Boys. And Girls and Boys from 94 in the background is that tune that it sampled. Jesse Velez, one of the first ever tunes that was released on the Trax label from Chicago back in 1985. Girls Out on the Floor. So there you go. Paul Bailey, Laura and Callum

Stu Allen Radio.

SN Radio. Oh, blimey. Back to 91, another large Eclipse tune. To the God of Abraham. Yeah. MNO, God of Abraham. Dan Southern requesting that one. Oh, the Stuarts, move. Clap, clap. Images. Emojis. You put images here, Paul. But anyway, I know they're emojis, really. Love these banging tunes. The early 90s stuff, like 91 stuff. Very hard banging stuff, but not up-tempo. Not a million miles an hour like this one. Back to 91 again. Here comes Sound Clash.

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A Sound Clash and The Burial from 91. Reese Clarky Clark requested that about 4 or 5 weeks ago. I always save good ones to eventually play them. Hello to Lucinda Juicy Grundy. Oh, hello, she says. Anna. Oh, hello to you, Lucinda. Anymore, yeah. Oh, yeah. Craig Stevens got downstairs to himself. Okay. Send the wife packing. Really? So you can have, oh, yes, just going out for the night, I hope. Not forever. Right, okay. Oh, leave me, leave me. I want to listen to OSM loud all the time. And a shout to Grant Ruff as well. Hello to you. It is really, really loud, isn't it? Hello to Hayley Marie requesting the next tune. She wanted Chaff and Rhubarb and Custard. And the only way that gets played on this show is if it's my very special edit. Here we go.

Shaft, Rhubarb and Custard, the Stu Allen re-edit. Hayley Marie requesting, I hope you didn't mind the Rhubarb and Custard theme edited out. It's the way we prefer it. Colin Cooper, here's your tune.

to Colin Cooper choosing this one again from 91. What a large year. Maniac from the Alkan Warriors. Oh, to Mike Harris, big up to the OSF Bussy and Hayley Marie as well, who is shaking her coconuts for this. We used to have Auntie Mags with the maracas, didn't we? Where's she gone with them?

It's on Chairs About Darren Thompson this week. D-Force and original Bad Boy from 92. Good to hear that back on the show again. For the last shout, Sharon Taylor. She wants a shout out to all the OSN crew and just to let everyone know that she will be locked in for Old School Nation while she's in Australia. It'll be 6 o'clock in the morning there, so a nice early rave for her. Hey, then the after party. That'll be 8 till 10, won't it, in the morning. It's awesome. Can't wait to see Dawn and get my mission started to educate the Australians.

back next Friday at 8. The after party will take care of you right through till midnight, and all the large tunes carry on OSN Radio. Anyway, last tune. Where are we? Yes, chosen by Sam Winnick. It's Payback and Dope, back to 92, sampling Teddy Riley. Is It Good to You? See ya!

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0: SO Radio's Facebook page, you'll see the on-air photo. Posted up there, we've done our post. Comments underneath that, please, nowhere else. Oh, blimey. I'll have to do some more retuning, sorry. Be with you in a minute.
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to Bobby Holkin. He's already on. Saying hello there, Mr. Allen and all that. Locked in from a cooler Sheffield, as from late. Massive shouts to everyone heading out tomorrow. And he says, shh.

Definitely a fave. Definitely a fave. Axe Corner from 91. Tortuga. John Geddes chose that one. Up there in Bonnie Scotland. Good old John. Mike Harris wants a big, large, happy 40th birthday for Sunday. And a big old hello to all the OSN Massive. Have a large weekend. You can rock out to this one.

keeping that one for later. Daniel Thompson wants a massive shout to his wife Kate for her birthday on Sunday. Happy birthday for Sunday, Kate. And a big thanks to Gauchy for the emergency welding job on Friday. Oh, Friday today, Darren. That's from Darren Thompson. Darren Thompson number one, whichever way you like to look at it. We had a number one Darren Thompson last week, looking after the regular listeners group. So a big

A class from 93 Solution, Victor Simonelli on production and everything else. Feels so right. Stuart Bradley Hawken choosing that one. Very nice. Indeed. Old School Nation here on LSN Radio with me, Stu Allen. Second hour coming up, Sample Connection. And even got a nice down-tempo tune this week as well. And it gets pretty tough towards the end. But you know what? 9 o'clock. All right.

this back in 95 in Ibiza. Feel My Body from Frank O'Moragi. Featuring... I can't remember now. Is it featuring? Oh, yeah. Amnesia. Dean Hughes chose that one. Fine choice, Dean. Thank you. Big shout to Bronya Smith's two young ladies. Lucy got an amazing end of year 10 results. Well done, Lucy. And Charlie's finished primary school today. So big up, Charlie. So proud of them both, says Bronya. And we'll play your tune later. Right now, a Manchester classic tune, innit?

0: Very nice down-tempo tune coming up in a bit. 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
1: Then it's the sample connection.
0: Let me start toughening it up a bit. Oh, hello. Didn't like me saying tough there, did it? Don't like that. A few more shouts to get through in a bit. Right now. Bit of Grant Nelson on OSN Radio.

0: Can you hear a cock?
1: Over the past few years, to the traditional sounds of an English summer, the drone of lawnmowers, the smack of leather on willow, has been added a new noise.
2: What were the skies like when you were young?
3: 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We lived in Arizona, and the skies always had little fluffy clouds in them, and they were long and clear. There were lots of stars at night. And when it would rain, they were beautiful, the most beautiful skies, as a matter of fact.

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1: That's our down-tempo old-school tune for this edition of Old School Nation. The Orb, the classic Fluffy Little Clouds from 1990. David Alcock choosing that one. Right. Time to... Ooh! Look out! That was close.

0: Lovely. That's your sample connection this week. Dug out Globe and the Hardcore Massive. A tune called Anthem from 92. And I used to hammer that in 92, big time. And the tuning sample was this one, DBM of the Real Dream from 91. Dean Hughes saying hello. Dino Baggio and Steve Mad Dog Maddox loved it. But he's working though.
1: That's all right, it's all good tuned in.
0: We don't mind you working.

0: singing, Paul. For Sale, Do You Feel So Right from 92. Paul Rogers choosing that one.
1: Very large.
0: Dean Hughes also saying hello to Michelle Woodward. I think she's working as well. More workers tonight. Robert Beverley.
1: Just really, really saying hello.
0: Oh, different Beverley, that, isn't it? Oi, Stu, wicked tunes. Thank you so much. Hashtag Unity in the Sun. Oh, yes, indeed. We'll see you there next year then. More mentions in a bit.

0: Stu Allen Radio.
1: There you go, brother. Neil Pearce wants a bit of a rewind because his flipping Wi-Fi keeps dropping it down at work. Dearly, dearly, it's nothing worse, nothing worse. So he's wants a shout out to the lovely neighbour who's just given him a free password, Wi-Fi password, so he doesn't miss any more of the show. Nothing worse than that, is there, eh?

0: classic banging Enjoy. Back to 91, Malfunction. Joe Woods choosing that one. Top choice, Joe. Which bottle of beer on now in the second hour? Scott Morrison said, woo, on a roll, 2 weeks with some classic tunes being played. 2 weeks? We've done for about 4 years now. We play them every week. Anyway, glad you're enjoying the show. With the classics. Classics tunes? Shall I play a classic tune now? Shall I?
1: Yes.

Bun. Hiya, Roger. That's a large shout to Mike, Tasha, Eleanor, Courtney and Megan and the rest of the OSN family. Hello. That's the South Wales crew taking care of there. Oh, Paul Berry's drinking Merry Down and editing his 300,000 word novel and getting his groove on tonight. Who said men couldn't multitask? Hey, I can. But I can't do any of them that you've answered at all.

to 93, Illuminati on OSN Radio, Tremora del Terra. Rick Mills just wanted an old school Tramps tune and wanted me to choose it, and I don't normally do that. I want you to choose the tunes, but anyway, I chose that one for you. Very large, banging tune used to play back in those days as well. 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

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Back to 92. Rhythm and Rhyme on OSN Radio. That's Love Drug. Stephen Bolton choosing that one tonight. Thanks a lot. Oh, blimey. Big shout to Phil Fozzy France as well. Big oh hello back to you. Another classic.

91 compended. That's how it's spelled. Back to 92. Proper tune and a proper classic. Cold Clutch using that one. Big shout to Sam Winnick, our boss lady of the regular listeners group. Wants to say hello to everyone, and she feels tons better now. She's the right one, isn't she? She's the right one. Lying on the floor. I don't know. She thought the toilet was a pillow. Do you want a big shout to BFF Pauline, who's at work, and to the crazy Fozzy we mentioned earlier. Hello to you, Phil. Right, that's about it for the show. One quick one to end the show, and then it's the Old School Nation after party, take you through till midnight. I'm going to end with a tune that was way ahead of its time. Back in 91, classic tune from Nebula 2. Oh, yes.

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1: Welcome, welcome, welcome. It's me, Stu Allen, back on OSN Radio for a Friday night. Yes, indeed, this is Old School Nation. Pure largeness through till 10 o'clock, and then it's the after party. And that was your 20-minute warm-up. You're settling in now, very, very nice. Some sorted old school in there, weren't they, really? I had a lovely time playing those. Right, here we go.

country tune. First of many requested tunes on tonight's show, as Capella on OSN Radio, everybody from 91. Coming from Karen Deli. Isn't really, it's from Darren Kelly. And he made a point saying, it's Darren, not Karen. So the op is still ongoing then. Thanks to everybody who had requested tunes in the regular listeners group throughout the week. Thank you for that. I sorted them out of them tonight.

Imagine That, thank you. It's Old School Nation here on OSN Radio, 8 till 10 every Friday with me, Stu Allen. We've got the after party coming at you at 10, take you through till midnight and beyond. Pure Largeness. If you'd like a mention on the show, we do some of them, you know, throughout the show. 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

0: Guru Josh, R.I.P. on LSN Radio. Infinity from 1990. Dylan Halpin choosing that. Thank you, Dylan. To request tunes, you go to the regular listeners group on Facebook during the week. Not tonight. A bit late for that. They're all going mad chatting away in there. If you want to join it, oldschoolnation.com will take you straight there. But you can find it on Facebook. It's the Old School Nation regular listeners group. Quite easy, really, isn't it? Thanks for your shouts and things coming in now. We're going through them. One that is already in is Pauline Chan. She's at work in a kitchen somewhere at the moment, so she's not happy about that. She's made some brownies. Only for you, Paul, do you reckon?
1: Yeah.
0: Shouts to Ruggers and all the OSN family from Pauline. Thank you, Pauline.

Jam from 91, Gavin Blair choosing that. Nice one, Gavin. Gonna go way back with quite a few tunes, starting with this one. From back to 1987. Deary, deary, on that Scratchy Tracks label. This is Kevin Irving.

0: classic, but all children of the night, aren't we, really? Are you, Paul? Are you children of the night?
1: Yeah.
0: I suppose you've got big eyes. Very wise man. Kevin Irving from 1987, Children of the Night. David Alcott's using that one. Sorted. Stuart Quiffy Hulken. He said he's on a one-off night shift. He's not exactly the sort of warehouse he'd like to be doing an all-nighter in. But he wants massive shouts to Gouchy and Binksy for joining OSN Radio Plus. I'll give you more details of their shows later in the show.

Richie Rich, right back to 89, Salsa House. Emma Jane Cook choosing that one. Quite sample tune, this one, isn't it? Aranu Dingo Donnelly out there in New Zealand. He said, not the best place he's listening to the show. He's been rushed into hospital yesterday for emergency surgery on a bowel hernia. Deary, deary. He's in agony, but at least he's got Stu Allen to cheer him up. Well, I'll do my best. I hope the tunes are cheering you up. Not sure I will, but I'll do what I can.

this for a while. Apart from on RSN Radio during the day, I've heard it a couple of times there. Gypsy, I Trance You from 93, and Paul Rodgers choosing that one. Thank you. About making Arano's bowel hernia a bit better. Plenty more large tunes to make hernias a lot better, I could tell you. This one will do it. This one will definitely do it. So long as you've got it loud. Definitely one to turn up a bit. Here we go.

0: 吧。
1: Very large indeed. The Crystal Method played one of those a couple of months ago. Very large. They don't do much stuff like this anymore. But anyway, it's large. Coming back from 97. I guess I didn't know. Busy Child, it's called, even though the sample actually says Get Busy Time. But there you go. Charles Wrigley choosing that one. Paul Bailey's been downloading tunes all day. Oh, they're legal now. Come on, come on. It's time to crack open the wine, he said. Sit back and relax with some OSN. Oh, yes, indeed. John Biggs is proper made up about joining OSN Radio Plus. And also, so is Gouchy. Nottingham crew locked in. Elizabeth, me and Paul, he wants to say hello to. Hello.
2: Hello.
1: Hello. Nice tune.

Bit of all kinds on the show, as always, so long as it's quality. That's Deck Tissue on LSN Radio, of course. And a tune called Rise from 93. Bronya Smith choosing that one. Well, it's okay for Tony to phone you now. Yes, indeed. Just over a minute to nine. Alrighty. Well, do a proper 9 o'clock time check, don't you? What, you got to know when it's exactly 9 o'clock, haven't you? Right then. Bit of a guilty pleasure tune coming up to take us into the second hour.

to Rocking for Myself from 94 and Mr. Quiffy in the Warehouse all night long working hard chose that one. Someone else did a tune called Holding On, didn't they? A year before this one, so just wondering, you know, who got the idea from who, really? I don't know. Right then, we're now into the second hour of tonight's Old School Nation. We've got our sample connection and it goes a little bit hard towards the end, just the way we like.

Dublin. Going back to 91, CSC Music Factory gonna make you sweat on the DMC remix. It was never for sale. Mike Brook choosing that one. Thank you, Mike. Big shout to Casey Southworth. Hello, Casey. Enjoy your 15th birthday tomorrow. Come in with lots of love from Mum and Dad. That's Ivan to us, isn't it? We don't call him Dad. Best not. Don't forget Rob Tessera on OSN Radio tomorrow night at 7 o'clock with the Mashup Show.

feelings and emotions every time you hear it. Dilemma in Spirit from 91. Sarah Pearson choosing Halifax, Sarah. Over the past few years, it's become our sunset tune, hasn't it? I hope we can do that again this year.

going out to bestie Amy B and a final shout to Julie. He says he misses you, Julie. Miss me, Julie. Right, right. It's the down-tempo tune, and it's down-tempo, but the rap isn't down-tempo. Rick Aldwin choosing it. Wise one, matey.

0: Fushnikins from 91, Ring the Alarm, and Rick Aldwin choosing that. That's our down-tempo old school tune of this week's Old School Nation here on OSA Radio. Right now, sample connection time. 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
1: It's as simple as that.

yes, indeed. A very large sample connection this week, again. We had Isotonic, Different Strokes from 91, and it sampled this tune from 10 City from 1990. Whatever makes you happy. Very nice. Roger Brooks saying hello to Eleanor, and also to Mike Brook. Hello to you all down there in South Wales. And also all the crew at Shazza's house in Chorley. Looks like there's a big party going on there. Deary, deary. Pizzas, wine. Very, very dark looking wine, that and all. Fresh as special.

0: got Rob Tessier on tomorrow night at 7 o'clock. David Dunn straight after him at 9. Of course, Mark's
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bit of Italian business. Andromeda, We've Got to Live Together from 93. Andy Whelan choosing it. Consort. Blimey, 21 and a half minutes left of the show. Then we've got the after party, 10 through till midnight, if you know that before. It's large. Pure music, no wittering from me. Oh, some more shout-outs gone its way. Oh, it's right in front of me now. Rick Oldwin said a big hello to everybody, the ever-expanding OSN crew, and also to Gauchy and John Binks for their new appointments on the OSN Radio Plus. We'll announce what they're doing. And what night and times, all that's coming up in a moment.

Dill the dog. I'm a dog called Dill. We play a tune now. I used to hammer it in 91 all the time. Here it is. I hope you've got it turned up.

0: Extreme Largeness. Couldn't get enough of this back in 91. Sub Bass and Disintegrate. John Edwards choosing it. Nice one, John. Donald Johnston. He's looking forward to next weekend at Bowlers. Coming all the way from Coventry. He's got the hotel booked. Let the fun begin. Yep, Sam, the boss lady, saying the same. Got work tomorrow, so she's been a good girl tonight for the change. But roll on Bowlers next week, she said. And Woody Ladd's passing on his congrats to Gouchy and John Binks. Still haven't mentioned when they're on and everything. I'll do that in a minute. Because I'm running out of music on here, you know what I mean? But yeah, give you all the full details in a moment. Very large indeed. Ooh, bit of Euro-trancy business now.
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Moonbeam and Outside World on OSN Radio. Daz Thompson choosing it. Very, very. It's a bit good for him, isn't it? Something different. 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

We'll be doing Happy Hardcore Mondays on OSN Radio Plus. Yes, indeed. Right then, time for one more. Then we go to the Old School Nation after party, taking you through till midnight. Hope you enjoyed the show so far. I've loved it, mate. I've loved it. See you back at the Bleachworks in Bolton tomorrow night, back by Dope Demand. We've got Too Funky 2 on. And I'll be there with Sean Lieber as well. It's going to be a large one. The Bleachworks in Bolton tomorrow. Going to leave you with Menace Makes 3 from 92. Large!

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0: you see I'm feeling good. 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
1: 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Big thanks to everybody requesting tunes in the Old School Nation regular listeners group throughout the week. 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You'll see our post there with the on-air photo. Comment underneath that, nowhere else, and you'll get a shout-out.

It's Medium High on OSN Radio. The pleasure from Chris and James on the mix. Oh, we don't know who requested it. Somebody requested it and then disappeared, so we haven't got your name. But anyway, if it's large, it gets played. Hello to Marty Hill. A big happy 30th birthday to you, Marty. And Rick Mills saying hello to everyone. Cheers, Rick. Looking forward to seeing us all at Gorilla next Saturday. Oh, yes, indeed. Another large night to look forward to. Gorilla in Manchester. Oh, yes.

0: bass. Come on.
1: Yes, indeed. Jungle Brothers on OSN Radio. Al Howsey from 1988. Neil Pearce choosing that one. Thanks, Neil.

Jackie Bum. Yep, Chris Shackleton, a regular, and the boss lady's other half. He just sits in the background with his phone and has a drink, doesn't he? He's 40 today, so a massive happy birthday to Chris. No doubt we'll hear more about that throughout the show. You know what I mean?

1990 LFO and LFO. And Rick Mills choosing that one. Cheers, Rick. Excellent. Old School Nation here on OSN Radio with me, Stu Allen, every Friday, 8 through till 10. 10

0: An entire holiday. That'll be one tonight if you put your details on the SOS Ibiza website earlier. You're going to be a winner tonight.
1: Okay, everybody, lie down on the floor and keep calm.

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Nice bit of mix there. Steve Maddox choosing Anything by KLF and dedicated it to Chris Shackleton for his 40th birthday today. Massive KLF fan, so there you go, Chris. Bopping around with a beer or two with that. Grant Brough saying hello to everybody.

0: this for a while. Espiral on OSN Radio, that's done from 91. And Mash on Twitter, asking for that one. If you're a Twitter user, we're on at OSN Radio. And Facebook is, as always, facebook.com/OSN Radio. Simple as that. Rachel Smith wants a shout, as it was the big 50 for her yesterday. Ah, happy birthday, Rachel. Can't believe she's admitting to it. And it's her second wedding anniversary as well, so congratulations. And hoping to get to Gorilla next Saturday to retire her dancing boots. No way! Never retire. Never retire. Mike Woolley, shout out to the SK8 Massive. That's him, Darren Thompson and Darren Kelly. Sorted.
1: Blimey.
0: 8 minutes to nine. Already? Time flies, don't it? Too quick. Must be good, though, if it's going quickly. Do you know what I mean? If it was a load of rubbish, it'd be dead slow, wouldn't it?

birthday boy Chris. Happy 40th from all the OSNers and to me and Paul and Alison. Thank you, Jules. Very kind. Another vocal tune. Here we go.

0: another class tune. Back to 1990. This is Marathon.
1: If it came out today, it'd be called Snickers, wouldn't it?
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1: Don't do marathons anymore.
0: A tune called Moving and Alan Milne tuning, choosing that one. Thank you, Alan. It's the second hour of Old School Nation already here on OSN Radio. So much to do. Keep it OSN.

Yes, nicely into the second hour of tonight's Old School Nation Dilemma, and in spirit from 91. It's going out to Uncle Peter, coming from Alison, Vicky, Darren and Kim and all the family. And also for those who were on the boat party in Ibiza last year, you could do it all again this year. OSN Radio going live on the boat in Ibiza, Tuesday, 23rd of May. Me, Mark XTC and Rob Tessera will be hosting the boat party again this year. It's going to be large. And talking of SOS Ibiza, we'll be announcing the winner for the competition to win the entire holiday. Flights, event tickets, transfers and half-board hotel accommodation for you and a friend.

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1: 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Here I go. Not P.O.D. that Sharon Taylor asked for. I've got that one, so I'll play D.O.P. instead. Is that all right, Sharon?

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1: 10 o'clock with Lars, Stu. Winter. That's your 20-minute warm-up, which tonight was exactly... Oh, it's 23 minutes now since we started the show. Nice and banging. And selling you in very nicely for the rest of the show. And as always, most of the tunes coming up are your chosen tunes. If you've been into the regular listeners group during the week and chosen one, I've requested one, really. It's me that's choosing them from what you've requested. Big pile here. Oh, by the way, Ibiza might be mentioned once or twice tonight. SOS Ibiza will be in full swing as from Sunday. I'll be there on Monday to do a rejuve night in Eden with Cy Frater and the crew, and then on Tuesday will be the boat party. But more details.

Moving on from 1990, Zoe Bowie wanted that one. Large. Another tune coming up in the show later, sampling the same thing. Iced Tea, yes indeed. Old School Nation, it's LSN Radio, me, Stu Allen. 3 till 10, 10 o'clock is the after party, as always. And seeing as Ibiza is imminent, we're going to be playing my set from last year's Rejuve pool party in the after party later tonight. Large!

the lovely bass bumpers on LSN Radio. The music's got me from 92. Rick Mills choosing that one. He says it reminds him of travelling to Leeds on the train when he was at university there, listening to recordings of Stu between 93 and 95. Happy days! Mike Brooks tuned in all the way down from South Wales. Yeah, and Lauren have really been looking forward to tonight. Good, good, good. That's good to know. And John Binks is tuned in as well. Nottingham crew locked in and having it as always. Always a great start to the weekend. Thank you very much indeed, blasting out Educating the Neighbourhood. With always a shout to Elizabeth Binks too. Lovely jubbly. Oh, yes. Hey, bit of Tin Man now. And some guitar.